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9: I don't know about you, but my social media feeds are flooded with lotions and potions and gadgets, all promising to unlock different components of longevity. But if you log off, take a step back from all the hype, you'll find that the actual keys to a longer, healthier life are hiding in plain sight. There are four of them. Number one, nutrition. The Mediterranean diet really is the gold standard. Number two, exercise. You should be getting 150 minutes of moderate intensity exercise or 75 minutes of vigorous intensity exercise every week, plus strength training and stretching. Number three, sleep. Sleep is when your body and your brain repair themselves. You should be getting 7 to 9 hours a night. And finally, number four, often gets forgotten, socialization. It's not a bonus. It's a necessity for a healthy life, finding a sense of community, purpose, and belonging. I'm Dr. Sanjay Gupta, helping you live a better life.
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1: A better life with Dr. Sanjay Gupta.
2: There are lots of things you can measure to get an idea of how healthy you are at any given moment. Temperature, heart rate, blood pressure, just to name a few. But how about how healthy you will be and how long you're likely to live? According to a new study out of the University at Buffalo, two simple strength tests are pretty accurate at predicting longevity in older women. One is hand grip strength, and the other is how quickly people can stand up from a seated position without using their arms. By the way, I remember interviewing former President Jimmy Carter when he was quite old and being really impressed how he just popped out of the chair without using his arms. Not a lot of older people can actually do that. But I think the message here is that maintaining strength as you age is going to help you perform everyday activities, but also help you avoid injury and stay independent. I'm Dr. Sanjay Gupta, helping you live a better life.
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12: 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Temperature may be one of the most underappreciated factors in sleep. 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Most experts will recommend a room temperature of 60 to 67 degrees Fahrenheit. 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I'm Dr. Sanjay Gupta, helping you live a better life.
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1: A better life with Dr. Sanjay Gupta.
2: There are lots of things you can measure to get an idea of how healthy you are at any given moment. Temperature, heart rate, blood pressure, just to name a few. But how about how healthy you will be and how long you're likely to live? According to a new study out of the University at Buffalo, two simple strength tests are pretty accurate at predicting longevity in older women. One is hand grip strength, and the other is how quickly people can stand up from a seated position without using their arms. By the way, I remember interviewing former President Jimmy Carter when he was quite old and being really impressed how he just popped out of the chair without using his arms. Not a lot of older people can actually do that. But I think the message here is that maintaining strength as you age is going to help you perform everyday activities, but also help you avoid injury and stay independent. I'm Dr. Sanjay Gupta, helping you live a better life.
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1: 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Especially in John Morgan's world. Acoustic version of this one. Out tomorrow. 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

Kane Brown recently on the cover of Inked magazine showing off his tattoos. I didn't see the tattoo, but apparently him and Lauren Elena are supposed to have matching tattoos, but she got pregnant, so that got in the way. Of course, in honor of their song, What Ifs, came out a while ago, middle school friends. They got a new duet together. The matching tattoos aren't there yet. Kane held up his end of the bargain. Looks like Lauren will soon.

This weekend, Spider-Man is back. This time, he has organic web powers and now spends 45 minutes deciding whether to fight crime or just stay home because his back hurts. It's everything you loved about every Spider-Man movie, only with 12% more spider. Spider-Man, Brand New Day. Because apparently, getting bitten by one spider just wasn't enough.

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13: All right, let's start.
14: Wow, we are celebrating a lot of food today. It is National Chili Dog Day, obviously. It's also National Cheesecake Day. So there you go. There's your lunch all wrapped up in our celebrations. It's Casey, and I'll be with you actually till 2 o'clock this afternoon. Rich is not in today. He is planning to be back tomorrow. I will let you know coming up in a few minutes why he is not in here today. But first, let's check out who we're going to talk to on the phone. We're looking for our first caller of the day, and I've got some questions to ask of you so we find out just a little bit more about you. Let's go to the phone. Good morning. Who's this? Where are you calling from?
15: Hi, Jeannie, calling from Hatfield.
14: Hey there, Jeannie. How are you today?
15: I'm great. How are you doing today?
14: Well, I'm missing Rich, but I'm doing okay. So why are you up so early today?
15: I'm always up early. I am an early riser.
14: Do you have to be at work early?
15: No, because I teach, so I have off in the summertime.
14: That's right, but you can't switch, can you? You got to stick with that schedule.
15: Exactly.
14: All right. Well, I know that you have off in the summers, but when you retire, where do you plan to retire? Are you going to stay here? Are you going to go somewhere?
15: That's a great question, and my husband and I have talked about that quite a few times. And I think that we're going to stay here, but then in the wintertime, start exploring different places that are a little bit warmer and just kind of take it from there before we do like a whole 3 month move away.
14: Right, right. That makes sense. That's good thinking. A lot of my friends have done that, and actually most of them have their little place in Florida, so that's where they like to go. Have you considered Florida?
15: We have considered Florida, also like South Carolina.
14: Okay.
15: But I don't know. Our daughter moved to Hawaii, so
14: there you go.
15: I know.
14: Did she move there because of work?
15: No, she's always wanted to go someplace warm, and she does work there, but it wasn't because of work.
14: Yeah, I think I would like to visit there. I've always wanted to go to Hawaii, and I think I've told you this story before, but for some reason, my grandparents love going to Hawaii, and they went occasionally, but my grandmother kept calling it Hawathia. I'm not sure. And she talked about getting Hawaiian shirts, so I'm not sure why that was, but that was just my grandmother. So
15: funny.
14: I know. You are in your little vacation now over the summer months. What is or what has been this summer's biggest highlight for you?
15: I've done so many fun things, but I would say probably going to the Barefoot Country Festival in Wildwood in June.
14: Nice. Oh, I bet that was fun. Did you have good weather for that, right? It was okay.
15: We had beautiful weather, and yeah, it was great. We had a wonderful time. We go every year, and
14: all right,
15: it's probably always my highlight of the summer.
14: Okay, so what about if you were to change your first name? You change it from to. What would you change it to?
15: Oh, I never even thought about that. I don't know what I change it to, but I will tell you something funny.
14: Okay.
15: I was actually, my name was Karen for 3 days, and then my parents changed it.
14: What?
15: And I'm glad they changed it, because Karen, people seem to, you know, that turned into that name. Like, she's such a Karen.
14: Yes, it sure did. It sure did. Yeah, I'm glad it's not Karen for you either. That's
15: thank you.
14: All right. I have got tickets to go to the Combine Demo Derby. Are you interested in doing that?
15: You know what? I cannot make that.
14: Okay.
15: So maybe you could pass that along to somebody.
14: We'll pass that along later on then. Okay. Sounds
15: okay,
14: good.
15: Awesome.
14: So before we hang up, why not, as Rich always asks, people to give just a few words of wisdom to the people who are listening.
15: You know what? I always say, like, look for the good in people. It makes me sad when people have been friends for a long time and then, like, one thing happens and then they get into an argument and then they're not friends anymore. And I always say, like, look at, like, the whole, like, relationship and all, you know, look at the pluses. Like, if there's more pluses than negatives, work it out and figure it out. Don't just end a relationship based on, like, one, you know, one miscommunication or one problem.
14: That's good. Very good advice. And I don't think anybody has said anything like that before. So I do appreciate that.
15: Good.
14: All right. That's great. I hope you have a fabulous day. I want to thank you so much for calling and thank you so much for listening.
15: All right. Absolutely.
14: Take care. Bye-bye. Okay.

0: Orleans.
1: I-105 WIOV 518 on this Thursday morning. Hi there, it's Casey. Rich is not in today. He will be back hopefully with us tomorrow. And I said that I was going to explain why he's not here. And I'm going to do it right now because Rich and I consider all of you, our 5 o'clock listeners, our family. So I think for this reason, I'm going to do this right now. And let me tell you what, if I can get through this without crying, this will be the best acting gig I have ever pulled off in my life. But and I have checked with Rich. He has given me permission to say this. He is out today because he is dealing with a very unexpected loss. His dog, Dor-Dor, passed away yesterday. And as he left here yesterday, he wouldn't look at me. And he just said, I don't know if I'll be coming in tomorrow and I can't talk about it. Well, I immediately knew exactly what was going on and immediately felt sick. I have to admit, I just felt awful. He did text me yesterday, and this morning is when he texted me to let me know that it would be okay for me to say this on the air. So I think the best way to do it is to read to you what he posted. Again, if I can get through it. So we all know that Dor-Dor was his dog, and the first 3 years of her life was tied to a tree in South Carolina.

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1: She was the sweetest little dog. And although Dora was short for adorable, they had many, many names for her. They called her Dor-Dor and Sweet Girl. I never knew they called her Muppet, but evidently they did. Beautiful, special, Papa's Girl. They called her Gray Girl and Blue and Love and Sister and Girlfriends and probably so many more that I can't even remember. But she was an important part of their family. And he said that, oh, geez, this is getting bad. I can't express how much we'll miss her. But the pain today pales in comparison to the joy she gave us. Sorry, guys. I knew I couldn't get through it. But I am not going to post a question today because I have a feeling that everybody is going to post messages for Rich. So no question up there. You just do what you want on our text page. Again, because Rich isn't here, I can't post on Facebook. But if you want to put it on the text club, you can. Coming up next is Hotel Key. I'll get myself back together. You're listening to I-105.
2: A better life with Dr. Sanjay Gupta.
3: They say consistency is key, but sometimes you just got to switch it up. A new study out of Harvard School of Public Health found that varying your exercise routine could add years to your life. What exercise someone did didn't matter much. What did matter was that all the exercises together worked all the muscle groups in their body. Now, an added benefit to changing things up is it can help you push through the plateau effect. That's when your body gets so efficient at doing something that you actually stop getting better at it. And we know from previous research that specializing in any one sport at a young age can make someone actually more prone to injury. And as experts we talk to point out, even elite athletes switch up things with their workouts, making sure to target strength, cardio, flexibility, balance, and doing that every single week. I'm Dr. Sanjay Gupta, helping you live a better life.
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0: I-105 WIOV. Boy, that ends suddenly, doesn't it? It is 5:30 on this Thursday morning. It is July 30th. I'm Casey. Rich is off today. I just made a complete idiot out of myself trying to explain why he is not here today. I read a tribute, I'll call it, to his dog, Dora. His dog passed away yesterday. So he's just taking some time off today to regroup, and he says he'll be back tomorrow. But I appreciate and everybody that's checking in. I did not put a question up today because I have a funny feeling everybody is just going to be talking about this and sending their heartfelt wishes to Rich. We had grain hauler Gary checking in and saying how sad he was for the loss of Dory. He said he saw Rich's post, losing an animal after that many years, heartbroken for my friend. Yeah, that's the feeling I think all of us really have. Gary from Hanover, our other Gary, checking in, saying, I never met Dora, but when I read Rich's post this morning, I was in tears. Yeah, same here. Shed builder John saying, good morning. Tell Rich I'm sorry to hear about his loss. We'll definitely do that. Selfless Tattooless award-winning Zach checking in, saying, you know, he lost his kitty, he told us last week, and now with Rich losing Dora. We had Denise from Narvon checking in, saying, I'm so sorry for the loss of Dora. She'll be greatly missed. My thoughts are with you all. We appreciate that. Audrey Anderson checking in, saying, so sorry to hear about Rich's dog. And I'm not sure who this is. I don't know. There's no name, but they are checking in to say, my deepest condolences to you and your family. So heartbroken to hear about the passing of your precious Dora. You and your family are in my thoughts and prayers. So I feel so weird going into our 60-second stand-up right now after that. But and I'm not going to dwell on this today because it makes me sad, and I know it makes you sad too. But I just want to express to you, our 5 o'clock listeners who are definitely family to us, why Rich isn't here today, okay? So it is now time for our 60-second stand-up. And it is Tom Papa, and he is talking about the Cheesecake Factory.
1: Cookie dough that you just start exercising randomly in the middle of some other activity. You know what I mean? You're online at the bank, all of a sudden, maybe this will help my ass. Went to the Cheesecake Factory for the first time. This is a company that knows what America wants, don't they? Oh, yeah. Let's put factory right in the title. Let these fat tubalards think they can come sit at the end of a conveyor belt and have cheesecakes rammed right down their throats. I like how the waiters are disgusted with our habits now. You notice at the end of the meal they ask, are you still working on that? Right? Not if you enjoyed yourself. You still working on shoveling that into your fat skull? Yeah, I'll get you a doggy bag. We both know you don't have a dog. And if you did, you'd eat it.
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3: If I were to ask you what makes for a good night's sleep, you'd probably say a dark, quiet room, not too many things on your mind. But every night when you go to get some Z's, how often do you really think about the temperature in your bedroom? Temperature may be one of the most underappreciated factors in sleep. That's according to the Senior Vice President of Research and Scientific Affairs at the National Sleep Foundation. We often hear about lights and screens and stress, but even modest changes in temperature and airflow can influence both how quickly you fall asleep and how deeply you stay asleep. Most experts will recommend a room temperature of 60 to 67 degrees Fahrenheit. You might also experiment with your sheets and what you actually wear to bed. Play around a bit and see what improves your sleep. You might be delightfully surprised. I'm Dr. Sanjay Gupta, helping you live a better life.

0: I-105 WIOV. I bet we're going to hear that at Fall Fest. That's Harper Grace and Underneath the Harvest Moon. Good morning. 5:41 on this Thursday morning. I'm Casey. Rich is off today. In a nutshell, I'm not going to go through this again because I don't want to cry on the air again, but he lost his dog yesterday, Dora. And I did not put a question up on Facebook today. First of all, I can't get on Facebook. You have to be an administrator, and that's not me. So I know that a lot of you are checking in the text club, and I really appreciate that. One person said, I cannot imagine losing my dog even after having her only for 1 year. My thoughts and prayers are with you, Rich, and your family. Thank you. I'll be sure to pass that along to him. Tool and Die Mike from York says, I knew exactly how Rich is feeling on June 16th. I had to say goodbye to my yellow lab for 13 years. Best partner and best hunting dog I ever had. I'm so, so sorry to hear that. We have Paul checking in, and he says, Rich, my heart breaks for you and Fran and all of the WIOV families. We all know how much you love Dora Dora, and she loved you in return. May you find comfort in knowing that she is finally running and chasing Turbo in tall green grasses at the Rainbow Bridge. And when you lose a fur baby, it can be so hard on the heart. So hold on to those precious memories. Okay, that's enough for this time around. This is going to be a hard morning. And I think it's especially hard because you're all the family that we care about in this 5 o'clock hour. So I know you're all feeling it too. Okay, so it's 5:42. We are going to check the traffic. But before we do that, why don't we find out who's celebrating a birthday today? Hope Solo is 45, Olympic and World Cup hero, one of the greatest female goalkeepers in the world. Diva Zappa, who is Frank's youngest daughter, is 47 today. Hilary Swank is 52. Turning 55 is Christine Taylor, who played Sally on Arrested Development. Christopher Nolan, the director, 56 today. Vivica Fox is 62. Lisa Kudrow, who's Phoebe on Friends, 63 today. Lawrence Fishburne is 65. Kate Bush, she was on Wuthering Heights, 68 today. If you remember the show Designing Women, Suzanne Sugarbaker, Delta Burke, turning 70 years old today, as is Anita Hill. Frank Stallone, who is Sylvester's brother, is 76. Arnold Schwarzenegger, 79 years old, still making those Terminator movies. Paul Anka is turning 85 years old today. Now, I'm not really good with math, so I'm not going to tell you how old these people would have been. But today was also the birthday of Dick Wilson, who you all know as Mr. Whipple. Henry Ford, born on this day back in 1863. And the British author who wrote Wuthering Heights, Emily Bronte, would have been her birthday today. She was born in the year 1818. It's 5:44. Let's take a check on that traffic.
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2: We'll start in Lancaster County and Manor Township between Columbia and Washington Borough. Accident there on Water Street. That's 441 right at Conestoga Street. Accident with a vehicle into the river. That is still shut down there south of Columbia and north of Washington Borough on 441 Water Street. We're in good shape on 283, 222 and 30. 272 and 501 look good. No issues in Berks County. 78's moving well. John Wilsbach, right now traffic.
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0: I-105 WIOV. That is Alabama, and I'm in a hurry. Hi there, it's Casey. Thank you for joining me on this Thursday morning. Rich is not in today. We're going to hopefully be able to get through some more of these and wrap this up because I don't want the show to be sad today, but I do want you to know why he's not here. His dog Dora passed away yesterday afternoon. Everybody is checking in. I want to thank you so much, and I'm not sure who this is, but they just say Fran and Rich, sorry for your loss. My prayers are with you. Educator Sam checking in, and she says, Casey, you're not making a fool of yourself. It's because I was crying on the air. She said, it is so natural. I'm standing here at work crying. I'm not an animal person, but it breaks my heart when someone loses the family member. I know it will be hard, but I hope everyone has a terrific Thursday. Thank you so much. Again, this does not have a name on it, but it says, I want to say I'm sorry for your loss, Rich. It's never easy when you lose a part of your family. Sending prayers for healing. Shipper Donna checking in saying, I'm so sorry for Rich. Casey, and I'm with you. Tears were flowing. Prayers to him and Fran and his furball family. When losing a pet, it's so hard. And we'll check one more here. Shannon checking in. And she says too, I mean, I kept saying, I'm making a fool out of myself because I couldn't stop crying. But she said, you didn't make a fool of yourself by crying on the radio. You just showed your emotions and there's nothing wrong with that. Her message to Rich is, I'm so sorry that you have lost Dor. I know from talks you've had on the radio numerous times, she means the world to you. And I know it's not easy when you lose an animal that you love dearly, like you always showed on the love you had for Dor. A big hug and prayers sent your way. So thank you, everybody, for all of your messages. I will get back to each of you, and I'll make sure that Rich sees all of these, too. It is 5:55. Time to check what's happening out there on the roadways.
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2: We'll start in Lancaster County and Manor Township between Columbia and Washington Borough. Accident there on Water Street. That's 441. Right at Conestoga Street, accident with a vehicle into the river. That is still shut down there, south of Columbia and north of Washington Borough on 441 Water Street. We're in good shape on 283, 222 and 30, 272 and 501 look good. No issues in Berks County. 78's moving well. John Wilsbach, right now traffic.
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5: I don't know about you, but my social media feeds are flooded with lotions and potions and gadgets, all promising to unlock different components of longevity. But if you log off, take a step back from all the hype, you'll find that the actual keys to a longer, healthier life are hiding in plain sight. There are four of them. Number one, nutrition. The Mediterranean diet really is the gold standard. Number two, exercise. You should be getting 150 minutes of moderate intensity exercise or 75 minutes of vigorous intensity exercise every week, plus strength training and stretching. Number three, sleep. Sleep is when your body and your brain repair themselves. You should be getting 7 to 9 hours a night. And finally, number four, often gets forgotten, socialization. It's not a bonus, it's a necessity for a healthy life, finding a sense of community, purpose, and belonging. I'm Dr. Sanjay Gupta, helping you live a better life.
0: 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It is 5:57, just about 5:58. That means it's time for me to play the song that I want to hear. It's my choice. And I've got a story about Shania Twain coming up in our eBuzz. So here's Shania, and You Win My Love on I-105.

0: I-105 WIOB. There she is, Shania Twain, and You Win My Love. Good morning. It's Casey. Rich is off today. Before we head out of this hour, I just want to thank everybody for their texts of concern for Rich. If you are just tuning in now, it's been a tough morning because Rich's dog, Dora, passed away yesterday, and he texted me yesterday and said he would not be in, which is completely understandable. Believe me, I completely understand. So I know all of you do too. And I hope you'll stick with me today as we get through this day. I'll actually be with you until 2 o'clock this afternoon. Thank you so much for our first caller of the day, for everybody checking in on text messages, also for all of you listening. And we say now hasta luego. And what happened to our crow? I don't know. There it is. Okay, it helps if you hit the right button. It is 6:02.
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0: So this is just a developing story, actually. Two vehicles crashed into the water today. This happened a little before 2:30 this morning. It happened in the area of Water and Conestoga Streets in Manor Township, and that's right near the Susquehanna River. So emergency crews are on the scene. As far as injuries, I'm not quite sure. We don't have an update on that. There is a stretch of Water Street that is shut down, and as I get more information, I will pass that along to you. It is 6:03. We'll check traffic next.
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4: Lancaster County still with this accident in Manor Township. That's going to be between Columbia and Washington Borough on Water Street. That's 441 right at Conestoga Street. That's shut down. Accident there and vehicle into the river. So expect delays getting around that. Currently closed there in Manor Township. Mardik Township dealing with an accident in Hilldale Road and Maple Springs Road. We're in good shape on 30. 272 and 501 are in good shape. Berks County, no issues on 12 or 176. Looking good, I-78, Chung-Will-Spock, right now traffic.
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0: Y105 WIOV. Forever to me, that is Cole Swindell at 6:09 on this Thursday morning. Hi, it's Casey. For those of you who were not listening in our early 5 o'clock hour, Rich is not in today. His dog, Dora, passed away yesterday, and everybody's checking in on the text club after I blubbered my way through the whole thing. And again, I apologize for that. That was crazy. But Ed from Lancaster checking in to say, our hearts go out to Rich and his wife on the loss of his beloved dog. Our pets are our family, so we understand the pain of loss. Your heartfelt announcement. Yeah, that was heartfelt. And empathy touched our hearts. My wife gets emotional like that as well. Her empathy is her most endearing quality. You're a sweet friend. So are you, Ed. Thank you so much for checking in. Kathy Logan also checking in saying prayers for Rich and his family. You got this, Casey. I'm trying. Scott from Moton checking in saying thoughts and prayers from my family to Rich and all of WIOV. And let me see, no name on this one, just the number, but it says, good morning, Casey. Rich, I'm sorry to hear about the passing of Dor. I know that must be hard on you and your family. Pets are like children to most. I have two dogs and two cats, my oldest being my 18-year-old cat, Oliver, which I am always dreading that day that I either wake up or come home to find him gone with his declining health. Just reminisce on the good memories with your beloved Dor. While being with you, she has learned what real love is from you. Yes, if you didn't know, she was found tied to a tree for 3 years in South Carolina, and then Rich and Fran got her, and they had her for 12 years. And I know how hard it is, especially after so many years. My little dog, Mia, passed away. She was 20 years old, so whew, it's a tough thing to get through, but he'll be back again tomorrow. It is 6:11. Let's check the world of country. Shania Twain recently asked if she were writing That Don't Impress Me Much today, if she would rewrite anything, you know, that Brad Pitt name dropping thing. She says, well, you know, I've never met Brad Pitt, and I just don't know whether he's avoiding me because he's offended that I put him in the lyric of the song or whether he's just never heard the song before. That's not possible. So, no, I would not take Brad out of the song, but maybe I would add some people, like I would add Harry Styles. Shania previously shared the inspiration behind mentioning Brad, and it had nothing to do with anything sexual. She was inspired by a photo that she saw, and she said a big deal people made out of that photo that he had going on, that photo scandal with Gwyneth Paltrow. Morgan Wallen has the most number one hits on the radio from a single album, excluding deluxe editions. He has a total of 7 from I'm the Problem. If you include deluxe editions, then he ties with Luke Combs and Katy Perry. In other Morgan news, over 600 people in Michigan got scammed out of thousands of dollars for fake meet and greet and tailgate packages. How awful is that? And a resurfaced TikTok of Ella Langley shows how far she's come in her music career. She used to sing in local bars and would make her money through the tip jar. Ella's always kept the last $100 she's made. This is the last $100 I made in my tip jar that I pretty much started this whole thing from. You don't know the amount of times I wanted to spend this $100 and needed to spend this $100 and did not do it because I had faith in myself. It paid off. I'm really happy I still have this. And there's some news from the world of country. I've got more news coming up in the e-buzz later on this hour on I-105.
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0: Y105, WIOB. That's Hudson Westbrook and Painted to Pretty at 622. Good morning. It's Casey. If you were expecting Rich to be here, he will be back again tomorrow. Sadly, I have to let you know that Rich's dog passed away yesterday afternoon, so he needs some time to kind of collect himself, and he'll be back in here again tomorrow. But I want to thank everybody who's sending in condolences for him. I didn't put a question up today because I figured this is what would happen. So thank you to John, the Sunbelt mechanic, for your condolences. Also, condolences coming in from little Sharon, also from Aaron Finfrock, Adam checking in. And he said, when I had to put my dog down of 18 years, I never received a hug. All I got was sorry, or that sucks. Well, that is terrible. And when I see you, I'll give you a hug, I promise. Joanne checking in. She said, hey, Casey, you were fine crying on the air. Yeah, I know. I could not get through it. But she says it means you're human and that you care about your coworker and animals, which I love that. Tell Rich I'm sorry to hear about his dog and you have a good day. Thank you so much, Joanne. I appreciate that. Foundry Amy checking in. She said, I cried this morning when I read Rich's post. I did a little tribute picture for him. So she put some pictures up there of Door. Rembrandt Rich checking in, saying his heart going out to Rich and his family. They lost their dog a year ago, and they still wait for him to come see me when I get home from work. That's so tough. It really, really is. But thank you, everybody, for checking in. I will be sure that Rich sees all of these that you are sending in for him. And as we get ready to start the workday on this Thursday, what are you having for breakfast? And if you're saying eggs, there are the healthiest ways to eat eggs, and then there are not so many good ways. They say coming the most popular egg cooking methods, ranked from the best to the least, as far as health is concerned, poached eggs are the best, followed by boiled eggs, eggs fried in butter, eggs fried in olive or avocado oil. The least healthy method, scrambled eggs made with milk and butter. Doesn't that figure? Coming up next, we have got music from Joe Nichols. First, let's check traffic on I-105.
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2: Lancaster County, Manor Township, still with that accident, vehicle into the river. That's going to be between Columbia and Washington Borough on Water Street, 441 at Conestoga Street. That is still shut down. Still the accident, Marduk Township, Hilldale Road at Maple Springs Road. No delays on 283, 222 or 30, 272 and 501 look good. Berks County, no issues on 176 or 12. I-78's in great shape. John Will Spock, right now traffic.
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0: I-105 WIOV. That's Joe Nichols. It is 6:32 on this Thursday morning. It's Casey. Rich will be back in again tomorrow. Sadly, his dog Dora passed away yesterday afternoon, so he just needs some time to collect himself again, and he says he'll be back in tomorrow. But I want to thank everybody for checking in. Joe Allgood checking in with her sympathy. Thank you so much. She says the Rainbow Bridge claimed another beloved pet and that she lost one of the stray cats in her neighborhood as well. And I'm not I don't know who this is from, but it says, "We are so sorry to hear that your sweet pooch has passed. Our thoughts and hugs are with you always." Thank you so much for checking in. Everybody is going to feel this because this is such a good family of listeners that we have here. So I know it feels like we all have a loss. So we do have the eBuzz coming up, and I've got some crazy stories to pass along to you. First of all, the price of ranches in America has increased by 112% over the last 10 years. I'm going to let you know why. There is some Jelly Roll and Bunny XO info that I didn't see coming. Kind of crazy. And you know those sneakers Justin Bieber wore when he was at the World Cup final halftime? They were auctioned off. I'll let you know how much money they went for. That's coming up in the eBuzz on I-105.
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0: 105 WIOV. That is Josh Ross. And hey, how you look? It is 6:37. Good morning. It's Casey. I want to thank everybody who is sending condolences via our text club to Rich. Rich's dog, Door-Door, passed away yesterday. And Lonnie Schweitzer is checking in. And you are completely right. They do take a piece of your heart with them. We have got the e-buzz now. And I told you that the ranches in America, the price increased by 112% over the last 10 years. An economist says they think it's because of Taylor Sheridan shows like Yellowstone. Says the show introduced ranch culture to a much broader audience, drawing in viewers who fell for that sweeping landscape and rugged lifestyle long before they even ever considered owning a piece of it themselves. And now here's the Jelly Roll and Buddy XO update that nobody asked for. They both unfollowed each other on Instagram. Fans noticed this shortly after Buddy dropped $500,000 on a Rolls Royce. 10 women have accused Jared Leto of sexual misconduct in a new documentary. That misconduct includes sexual assault. Now, he has denied it, calling the allegations, and this is a quote, absolutely and categorically false. An upper deck card featuring Michael Jordan and Kobe Bryant is the priciest sports card ever sold. Goes for $12.93 million. Other expensive cards feature Babe Ruth, also LeBron James and Patrick Mahomes. Oprah closing her school for girls in South Africa, but she is starting a scholarship program that will benefit even more girls across the country. Diddy's prison sentence got shortened again. His new release date is now January 24th of 2028. Nick Rayner was disciplined after he got extremely hostile with deputies who were supposed to escort him back to his cell after he had a shower. Michael J. Fox is going to get the Bob Hope Humanitarian Award at the Emmys this year. Joe Manosso is leaving Chicago Fire after 15 seasons. And finally, George and Amal Clooney had to evacuate their home in France because of the wildfires. And there's your e-buzz. And it's sponsored by Berkshire Hathaway Home Sale Realty, the Craig Hartraff team.
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2: Lancaster County got crews out with that accident. Manor Township shutting down Water Street. That's 441 in between Washington Borough and Columbia. That's 441 in the area of Conestoga Street. You'll find a detour set up right now. That is still shut down. We're looking good on 30. No delays on 283 or 222. Watch your speed there at the 283-30 split. Berks County's moving well. No issues on 12 or 222. Watch your speed, 78 at Hamburg. John Will Spock, right now traffic.
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0: I-105 WIOV. That's Jason Aldean. Hi, it's Casey. I'll be with you till 2 o'clock this afternoon. Again, thank you so much to everybody who is checking in with condolences for Rich. That's why he's not here today. His dog, Dora, passed away yesterday, and it was unexpected yet expected as well. I mean, there have been days in the past couple weeks where things have been a little iffy, and I know that Rich leaves for vacation this weekend, and I know it was a big concern that he didn't want his mom to have to, you know, deal with anything back here that might happen. So it is, I don't know the circumstances. I just know that when he left here yesterday, he was not in a very happy mood. So thank you so much to Bonnie Schaefer for your condolences. Thank you so much to Holly for checking in with your condolences as well. Lioness Vicky checking in, sending in her prayers as well. And yeah, it was very painful having to listen to me talk about the little ode to Dora that Rich did. He posted today to her, this dedication to her. So it was tough for me to get through it, but I thank you all for your encouragement that you gave me after that was over. Let's check our weather, shall we? We are looking at isolated rain expected, but it's not going to probably come till more towards the evening hours. Today's high still reaching the low 80s. Tomorrow, lots of sunshine and a high of 86. It is that time of the morning.
1: What the what?
0: And this is an odd story, and I don't even know where this happened, but there was this woman, I don't have any idea what her name was, but she went on a date with this seemingly normal guy who, as they were sitting there eating dinner, abruptly declared his love for her, then told her, hey, I dumped my fiance for you, and then he asked if she was ovulating so that they could have a baby immediately. Seriously? That story made me say, what the what?
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5: Lancaster County Manor Township still out with this earlier accident and vehicle into the river on Water Street. That's 441 between Columbia and Washington Borough and Manor Township. That's shut down there near Conestoga Street north of 999, so you expect to be detoured there. Water Street still closed. No problems on 30. Looking good, 283, 222, and 272. Berks County, no issues on 176 or 12. Looking good, I-78, John Wills Spock, right now traffic.
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1: Good morning. It is 7 o'clock. I'm Casey, and in a story from WGAL, 55-year-old Sean D. Jones, who used to live in Lancaster, pled guilty yesterday to second-degree murder in the stabbing death of Alan Hess. This was during a burglary and a robbery inside a home on West Walnut Street in the city of Lancaster. And this was back in January of 2013. He is going to serve 25 years to life in prison. This investigation was reopened in March of 2023 when Detective Sergeant Sean Gunnett took over this cold case, and DNA from a cigarette butt is what finally clinched the case. At 7:01, we'll check our roadways.
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0: Now, New Holland Toyota traffic on I-105.
4: Lancaster County still have crews out in Mardick Township between Columbia and Washington Borough on Water Street. 441 at Conestoga Street had an accident there. Vehicle into the water. In the meantime, you've got things shut down, so expect to be detoured there off of Water Street. No delays on 30. 283 and 222 look good. 272 and 501 are in good shape. Berks County got a little slow go on 183 near Plum Creek Road. We're looking good on 78. John Wilspach, right now traffic.
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14: So can you guess what we're celebrating today? Yep, National Chili Dog Day and National Cheesecake Day. And you know, it's only 36 days till the Labor Day weekend, so it'll be here before you know it. Looking at our forecast, isolated rain expected, but not till maybe the evening hours. 82 should be the high today. And tomorrow, lots of sunshine with a high of 86 to get our weekend started. So I'll be with you till 2 o'clock today. It's Casey, and I just saw this story. I'm not sure. Are you a person that can fly off the handle pretty fast? Can't keep your temper in check? Well, here's a trick that they're saying you should do. Put a pebble in your pocket, and when you start to feel irritation, you stand up and you move the pebble from one pocket to the other and back again. This is supposedly going to help interrupt the anger cycle and give you a chance to regroup. No, that wouldn't work for me. Up next, musically, it's Dierks Bentley. We'll follow that with Stella Lefty on I-105.
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0: know what I was feeling. What was I thinking?
1: They bring the energy. You bring the ears. Rich and Casey.
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1: I-105 WIOV.

I-105 WIOV. I like that. That's Boston. It's Stella Lefty. Good morning. It's Casey. So glad to have you along with me this morning. Rich not in because his dog Dora passed away yesterday, so he's taking some time off. He'll be back again tomorrow. But a lot of our listeners checking in with their condolences, including Chris from Quarryville. Thank you for checking in. And everybody else who has checked in about this today, too. This is a message. Andy, what are we playing? LOL, I'm dying. Have a great day. MW tomorrow.

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1: Butter my blank popcorn. Okay. Millie Bobby Brown, which kind of surprised me, paid $300 to meet her. She said hello to the person in front and behind me, but didn't even look or speak to me. What? Taylor Swift. Somebody said she rolled her eyes at me during a meet and greet in 2009. Carrie Underwood. They say anybody that has worked backstage at the Grand Ole Opry can confirm this, that she is a rude person. Nick Jonas was also brought up, disregarded me and my cousin at his own meet and greet. Eva Mendez literally pulled the don't you know who I am line on me. Some other people it does mention include Chrissy Teigen, Mila Kunis, Billie Eilish, John Legend, Jennifer Lopez, and Bill Nye the Science Guy. Seriously? That makes me sad. 7:23, and we've got music coming up from Riley Green, but first let's check traffic.
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3: Lancaster County Manor Township still from that earlier accident. Vehicle into the river there on Water Street. That's 441 just south of Columbia, north of Washington Borough. Still shut down there on 441 and Conestoga Street. Have a disabled vehicle, 30 at 283. No delays, though, and watch your speed through that area. Looking good, 222 and 272. Berks County moving well on 176 and 12. Watch your speed, 183 at West Leesport Road. Got some slowing on 183 in between Plum Creek Road and Hill Road. John Will Spock, right now traffic.
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11: A better life with Dr. Sanjay Gupta.
12: They say consistency is key, but sometimes you just got to switch it up. A new study out of Harvard School of Public Health found that varying your exercise routine could add years to your life. What exercise someone did didn't matter much. What did matter was that all the exercises together worked all the muscle groups in their body. Now, an added benefit to changing things up is it can help you push through the plateau effect. That's when your body gets so efficient at doing something that

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1: There you go. All the information about Fall Fest. If you don't have your tickets, make sure you get them. It is 7:32. And if some of you are just getting up, did you have a hard time getting up this morning? Did you know that before there were alarm clocks, there were knocker-ups? This is something that would get people to work on time because the person would knock on their windows and doors, and they were called knocker-ups. Looking for a job? Maybe there you go. Be a knocker-upper. It is 7:32. It's time for your 60-second stand-up. We're talking about cat appetizers.
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0: I-105 WIOV. That's Parmalee and Girl in Mind. 7:37 on this Thursday morning. Hi there, it's Casey. Glad to have you along. And I'm checking out our weather right now. They're calling for some rain. They just said it'll be isolated, and it's not supposed to happen until maybe closer to the evening hours. Temperatures today should reach about 82 degrees. Tomorrow, lots of sunshine and a high of 86. Checking out the WIOV window. It is 70 currently now at I-105. So you hear Rich talk a lot about the fact that he took the class so that he could become a truck driver. And he took it at Lancaster CTC. And that's what I want to tell you about right now. They've got a standard course. It's a four-week class at the Mountjoy campus. You can go there to train, and you can still stay right there to get your test taken as well. They train not only on automatic trucks, but the manual trucks as well. And the site is really large, so it's got a great student-to-instructor ratio for everybody who goes there. It's not like you're in a huge class. 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
2: Lancaster County Manor Township, still out from that earlier accident, vehicle into the river. That's between Columbia and Washington Borough on Water Street. That's 441 at Conestoga Street. That's still blocked. Upper Laycock Township accident, New Holland Pike. That's 23 Geist Road. 30 is in good shape. 283, 222, and 272. No delays. Berks County looking good on 176. 12 on the West Shore Bypass. No issues. 61 or I-78. John Will Spock, right now traffic.
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9: 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That can lead to stiffness, muscle loss, even reduced coordination. Certified strength and conditioning coach Dana Santis told us, recovery is about choosing the right kind of movement at the right time. 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I'm Dr. Sanjay Gupta, helping you live a better life.
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0: I-105 WIOV. That is George Strait with I Saw God Today. It is 7:49. Good morning to you. It's Casey. I want to again thank everybody who is checking in with condolences. Rich lost his puppy dog yesterday. Her name was Dordor. And Deb Sebastian, thank you so much for checking in and giving your condolences. Ivan also checking in saying, I'm sorry and totally feel for you. Thoughts and prayers going your way. He also had experience with this not too long ago. Andy Garloff checking in saying, I was on my way to work and I heard about Rich's dog passing away. My heart goes out to him, his family, and you. Thank you so much. It's been a rough morning. I thought I could get through this, and I can't seem to get through it either. And again, I don't know who this is. I don't see a name on here, but someone else checking in too to say how sorry they are to hear about Dordor. So Rich will be back tomorrow. He just needs today to kind of regroup and get himself together, and then we'll be back to business as usual. It is 7:50. That means it's time for...
1: Think positive, think positive.
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5: Let's try to be positive.
0: Yeah, let's try to be positive. Three women in Houston were in a car that flew off an HOV overpass and landed upside down on a freeway. Did you see this? It's crazy. Luckily, they all survived thanks to the help of a bunch of strangers. So these three women were trapped inside the car, and several strangers stopped their cars and ran over to help. Some used sledgehammers, some used poles, some used their bare hands, whatever they could find to pry the car open. And the women were eventually freed by firefighters and taken to the hospital. All three expected to survive. Now, one of the men who helped said everybody just did their part. They all shook hands afterwards and then went their separate ways. Powerball winner Edwin Castro is putting part of his $2 billion jackpot back into his hometown of Altadena. He spent about $10 million buying 15 lots damaged by the Eaton fire, and he says he plans to build single-family homes for people who want to live in them rather than turn them into rentals. So far, two homes were already under construction as of May, and he is also donating three properties to a housing foundation. Finally, more than 3,000 people in Trinidad and Tobago regained their sight during an amazing 12-day medical mission that provided free eye surgeries. They brought in volunteer surgeons who used a high-volume cataract surgery technique that allowed them to perform up to 450 procedures a day. And many of these patients could never have afforded the surgery, so this was truly a blessing. Those are your good news stories. It's your 7:50 positive on this Thursday morning. It is July 30th. It's 7:52.
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8: Lancaster County still have crews out with that accident vehicle into the water there in Manor Township, just between Columbia and Washington Borough on 441. That's Water Street there at Conestoga Street. They're still directing you away from that. Have an accident just reported 30 eastbound right at the Lidditz Pike. That's starting to cause a backlog and a slow go. 30 eastbound heading over from 283 over to 222. Right lane is currently blocked there. 222 South Minor slowing down to 30. Have an accident in Upper Laycock Township on the New Holland Pike. That's 23 at Geist Road. Berks County looking good on 176 and 12. John Wills Bach right now traffic.
9: Where does a little bit of country mean a lot of savings? New Holland.
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4: 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But if you log off, take a step back from all the hype, you'll find that the actual keys to a longer, healthier life are hiding in plain sight. There are four of them. Number one, nutrition. The Mediterranean diet really is the gold standard. Number two, exercise. You should be getting 150 minutes of moderate intensity exercise or 75 minutes of vigorous intensity exercise every week, plus strength training and stretching. Number three, sleep. Sleep is when your body and your brain repair themselves. You should be getting 7 to 9 hours a night. And finally, number four, often gets forgotten, socialization. It's not a bonus. 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I'm Dr. Sanjay Gupta, helping you live a better life.
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1: Good morning. It's 8 o'clock. I'm Casey, and in the news, helping kids with heart conditions enjoy summer camp. Camp Lionheart in Lebanon County is an effort of Penn State Health. It's in full swing this week at Camp Kirkenwald, celebrating 10 years. Kids being treated for heart disease at Penn State Milton S. Hershey Medical Center are today walking in the woods, climbing the climbing tower. They're rock climbing. They're even zip lining. But most of all, they're just able to make new friends going through the same health issues and having fun just being a kid. So activities are adjusted for the camper safety, and health professionals are in attendance at this overnight week of camp. And you've probably heard me talk about Camp Kirkenwald before because my son is the director there. Zach is the director of Camp Kirkenwald, and he goes with these kids at Camp Lionheart every year. I'm so proud of him. If you saw any of the footage that was on WGAL, you saw a guy standing up high up on the zip line, locking those kids into their harnesses and sending them across. So this is a fabulous organization, Camp Lionheart, and they're doing such good things for kids. It is 8:01. Let's check the traffic.
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4: We'll start in Lancaster County, accident 30 eastbound. Prior to the Lidditz Pike, it's got the right two lanes now blocked. Traffic getting by in the far left lane. 30 east, backed up through the 283-30 split. Stay to the left. The right two lanes are blocked. 30 eastbound, right at the Lidditz Pike. Then we're dealing with an accident in West Lampeter Township. Gypsy Hill Road at the Beaver Valley Pike. Got one East Hempfield Township, Stony Battery Road at Silver Spring Road. And we still have that one down in Upper Laycock Township, New Holland Pike, 23 at Geist Road. One at Manor Township, south of Columbia there on 441 at Conestoga Street. John Wilsbach, right now traffic.
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0: I-105 WIOB, Jason Aldean, and lights come on. It is 8:07 on this Thursday. Hi there, it's Casey. And again, I'm still getting people checking in, passing along their condolences to Rich on the passing of his dog, Door Door. Jen from Mountville checking in, and also Sherry from Denver. I'll be sure and pass along that your condolences to Rich, and I appreciate that. Speaking of dogs, there is something going on today that maybe if you have a dog, you would like to attend. I know we're going to go. We're going to take Tess. It takes place in the Lititz Springs Park. It is a fundraiser for Zoe's House. It is the Zoe's House Pup Cup. And Hotel Rock Lititz annual charity event is today. And they are giving away these pup cups to your dog at the Lititz Farmers Market while raising funds and awareness for Zoe's House Rescue. Zoe's House is based in Berks County, but they have fosters throughout the different counties, Lancaster County, Lebanon. They have so many people that help them out. The thing is, they take in a lot of dogs that need some help, maybe vaccines, maybe they're not microchipped, or for whatever reason. And they are looking for your help to take care of these dogs, and they put them up for adoption once they're sure that they are medically ready. And again, they go to fosters, and the fosters do so much good with these dogs. So the treats are free for your dog, but if you'd like to help out Zoe's, just a $10 donation will provide a vaccine for a dog. A microchip would be $25. What about dog food? If you give $50, that will go to dog food, and it can go up and up from that. I mean, there's blood work that needs taken care of, spay or neutering. So they're also accepting donations of items, too. So again, that's today, 3:30 till 7, I believe, is the hours for that. Some places I've seen 3 till 7. Some I've seen 3:30 till 7. So right in that general area. Again, it's at the Lititz Farmers Market, which is located there in Lititz Springs Park. So maybe I'll see you there today. It is 8:09. We've got music coming up from Ella Langley and Morgan Wallen on I-105.
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8: Should you still work out when you're injured, or should you take it easy? In most cases, one of the worst things you can do is flip the switch to be totally sedentary. That can lead to stiffness, muscle loss, even reduced coordination. Certified strength and conditioning coach Dana Santis told us, recovery is about choosing the right kind of movement at the right time. That means maybe working with someone like a physical therapist to harness movement as medicine. You'll need to prioritize controlled, high-quality movement over intensity, staying within pain-free or at least low symptom ranges of motion. You should think of pain as feedback, not a challenge to conquer. 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Take it slow. Be patient. I'm Dr. Sanjay Gupta, helping you live a better life.

0: I-105, WIOB, hanging out on the outskirts. That is Sam Hunt. It's 8:19. Good Thursday morning, everybody. It's Casey. I'll be with you till 2 o'clock today. I came across this little story that came across our news today. They were asking older adults what everyday inconvenience from the past would frustrate people from today. Here's what I'm talking about. Some of the best answers. One of the things would be waiting by the phone for a phone call. Like if you were expecting a call from somebody special, you had to stay near the family phone all night and then just hope that it rang. What about writing everything down by hand? I mean, now we pull out our phone, we type it in there. But before, it was like, do you have a paper and pencil? I mean, that was even like to write down a recipe or directions or anything. Researching at the library. And I've got to say, I miss that. I remember being in high school and going to F&M College's library and sitting in there to get things ready for reports. And it was kind of a cool thing. I miss that. Hunting down a payphone. If you needed to call somebody right away, you had to find a payphone and make sure you had the right change in your pocket. Finding out about snow days. Yep, you'd sit beside the radio. I can remember being on the air here and just reading all the schools for both Berks, Lancaster, Lebanon, York counties, all the schools where they were having a snow day, whether it was they had off or there was a 1 hour delay or a 2 hour delay. Now, you know, it just comes across your phone. How about sharing a party line? Do you remember those days where there were a lot of different families on the same phone and you'd pick it up to use it and somebody'd be talking, so you have to hang up till they were done? And the last one is using a manual typewriter. I can remember typing and like a school paper. Heck, you make one mistake, you got to rip that whole paper out of there or throw it away and start all over again. You don't know how good you have it these days. Here, coming up next is Corey Kent, along with Co Wetzel and Rocky Mountain Low. But first, let's check traffic.
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4: We'll start in Lancaster County. Accident 30 eastbound prior to the Lidditz Pike. It's got the right two lanes now blocked. Traffic getting by in the far left lane. 30 east backed up through the 283-30.

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0: 105 WIOV. That is Justin Moore. It's 8:31. Good Thursday morning. It's Casey Allen. A little earlier, we went through old school struggles that would break people today. Things like having to go to the library to research something, or if you want to call someone, you had to hunt down a pay phone. Well, Jim from Lancaster just texted in with another one. He said, cooking. You had to get the pan out to heat up the food before you served it. That could take 5 to 10 minutes. Yeah, you're right. Now we just pop it right in the microwave. I've got the e-buzz coming up. I've got a story about Shania Twain. Also, Morgan Wallen and a resurfaced TikTok of Ella Langley showing how far she's come in her music career. It's coming up in the e-buzz on I-105.
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0: 105 WIOV. That's Medicine. Megan Maroney, it's 8:37. Good morning. I'm Casey. Rich will be back in here again tomorrow. But it's time now for the E-Buzz, and it's sponsored by Berkshire Hathaway Home Sale Realty, the Craig Hartraff team. So Shania Twain was recently asked if she were writing That Don't Impress Me Much today, if she would rewrite anything, you know, like that Brad Pitt name drop. Well, you know, she said, I've never met Brad Pitt, and I just don't know whether he's avoiding me because he's offended that I put him in the lyric of the song, or whether he's just never heard the song before. Yeah, so no, I would not take Brad out of the song, but maybe I would add some people, like I would add Harry Styles. So Shania previously shared the inspiration behind mentioning Brad, and she said it was inspired by his nude photo scandal with Gwyneth Paltrow and what a big deal people made out of it. Morgan Wallen has the most number one hits on the radio from a single album, excluding deluxe editions, on any of Billboard's Airplay charts. He has a total of 7 from I'm the Problem. And if you include the deluxe editions, then he ties with Luke Combs, What You See Ain't Always What You Get, and Katy Perry's Teenage Dream, The Complete Collection. So another Morgan news, over 600 people in Michigan got scammed out of thousands of dollars for fake meet and greet and tailgate packages. A resurfaced TikTok of Ella Langley shows how far she's come in her music career. She used to sing in local bars and would make her money through the tip jar. Ella's always kept the last $100 she's made. This is the last $100 I made in my tip jar that I pretty much started this whole thing from, she said. You don't know the amount of times I wanted to spend this $100 and needed to spend this $100 and did not do it because I had faith in myself and it paid off. I'm really happy I still have this. We talked earlier about Katy Perry. She was crowd surfing in a giant inflatable bottle during a recent show, but her fans started carrying her in the wrong direction. Elton John celebrating 36 years of sobriety. Checking some sports stories, Aaron Rodgers says his wife gave him permission to play another season. And Tony Romo reportedly had an open bottle of alcohol in his car at the time of his drunk driving arrest. On TV tonight, it's the Super Mario Galaxy movie. And there's your E-Buzz on I-105. Casey's E-Buzz on I-105.
1: 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Now, New Holland Toyota traffic on I-105.
2: Lancaster County still dealing with the accident. 30 eastbound at the Lititz Pike. Tow truck on the scene. Right lane still blocked. 30 east is backed up through the 283 split. Give that time to thin out there. Stay in those left two lanes getting past the accident scene. West Lampeter Township accident on Gypsy Hill Road at the Beaver Valley Pike. Still up from that early morning accident down in Manor Township just south of Columbia Water Street. That's 441 at Conestoga Street. John Wilsbach, right now traffic.
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5: A better life with Dr. Sanjay Gupta.
6: There are lots of things you can measure to get an idea of how healthy you are at any given moment. Temperature, heart rate, blood pressure, just to name a few. But how about how healthy you will be and how long you're likely to live? According to a new study out of the University at Buffalo, two simple strength tests are pretty accurate at predicting longevity in older women. One is hand grip strength, and the other is how quickly people can stand up from a seated position without using their arms. By the way, I remember interviewing former President Jimmy Carter when he was quite old and being really impressed how he just popped out of the chair without using his arms. Not a lot of older people can actually do that. But I think the message here is that maintaining strength as you age is going to help you perform everyday activities, but also help you avoid injury and stay independent. I'm Dr. Sanjay Gupta, helping you live a better life.
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0: 105 WIOV. New from Luke Combs, it's Be By You. Hi there, I'm Casey Allen. And researchers have found there is a link between ice cream flavors and personality. So if you're a person that likes vanilla, you are colorful, impulsive, a risk taker who sets high goals and has high expectations of yourself. Now, if you like chocolate ice cream, you are lively, creative, dramatic, charming, enthusiastic, and the life of the party. Now, if you like strawberry, you're cranky, pessimistic, and have low self-esteem. Coming up next musically, it's Kenny Chesney on I-105.
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1: 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I-105. 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

0: I-105 WIOV, and that's Zach Top. Good morning. I'm Casey. You know, it turns out if you use a washcloth or a loofah, you might not be doing your skin any favors. Dermatologists say washing with your hands is the safest and most effective way to clean your body because your hands are less likely to irritate the skin. And unlike loofahs, they don't sit around all day collecting bacteria between showers. Loofahs, they say, are a breeding ground for germs if they're not cleaned after every single use. And that's kind of problematic for people. Washcloths get a little more love from dermatologists, but they still come with a warning. They can provide that gentle exfoliation by removing the dead skin cells, but using them every day may damage your skin's protective barrier. So, if you use a washcloth, wash it frequently and hang it up to dry in between uses. Kind of steer away from loofahs and sponges and just use your hands. Up next, it's Luke Bryan on I-105.
1: A better life with Dr. Sanjay Gupta.
2: There are lots of things you can measure to get an idea of how healthy you are at any given moment. Temperature, heart rate, blood pressure, just to name a few. But how about how healthy you will be and how long you're likely to live? According to a new study out of the University at Buffalo, two simple strength tests are pretty accurate at predicting longevity in older women. One is hand grip strength, and the other is how quickly people can stand up from a seated position without using their arms. By the way, I remember interviewing former President Jimmy Carter when he was quite old and being really impressed how he just popped out of the chair without using his arms. Not a lot of older people can actually do that. But I think the message here is that maintaining strength as you age is going to help you perform everyday activities, but also help you avoid injury and stay independent. I'm Dr. Sanjay Gupta, helping you live a better life.
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0: I-105 WIOV, Tucker Wetmore, and who told you that? Hi, it's Casey. I want to thank everybody for checking in today. Rich not here because his dog Dora passed away yesterday. He is planning to be back with us again tomorrow, so things will be back to normal again. So I'm going to head over and start doing my show now. Again, thanks so much, and I'll talk to you in a few.
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2: I don't know about you, but my social media feeds are flooded with lotions and potions and gadgets, all promising to unlock different components of longevity. But if you log off, take a step back from all the hype, you'll find that the actual keys to a longer, healthier life are hiding in plain sight. There are four of them. Number one, nutrition. The Mediterranean diet really is the gold standard. Number two, exercise. You should be getting 150 minutes of moderate intensity exercise or 75 minutes of vigorous intensity exercise every week, plus strength training and stretching. Number three, sleep. Sleep is when your body and your brain repair themselves. You should be getting 7 to 9 hours a night. And finally, number four often gets forgotten, socialization. It's not a bonus. It's a necessity for a healthy life, finding a sense of community, purpose, and belonging. I'm Dr. Sanjay Gupta, helping you live a better life.
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14: 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It's not what you think. Coming up next, musically, it's Billy Currington. 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

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Zach Brown Band and Homegrown on this Thursday morning. Hi there, it's Casey.

Download our app and listen to Pennsylvania's country leader anywhere on I-105 WIOV. Some beach, it's where I'd like to be. It's Blake Shelton. I'm Casey Allen. I was looking around my house the other day thinking, you know, we haven't painted here recently. Maybe we need to freshen up a little bit. So I was looking on the paint sites, and I found out that Sherwin-Williams has just named its loneliest color. And they're calling it that because nobody buys it. Officially, the color is called Offbeat Green, and it kind of looks like broccoli or asparagus soup. Even less appealing, right? So Sherwin-Williams describes it as a vivid citric lime green that reflects a growing desire for individuality. How's that for a sales job, huh? For what it's worth, they are trying to raise the profile for it by working with LeBron James's foundation, where they're going to be using it, including on the front door. And they're also using the loneliest color angle in a new campaign. Now, also, if you decide you want to go with this and you want to order Offbeat Green, you will be entered into a sweepstakes. It's a chance to win a basketball signed by LeBron, also some limited edition apparel, and a $1,000 Sherwin-Williams gift card. Lainey Wilson, phone, keys, wallet on I-105.

0: Check in anywhere on the app, on the air, or on Alexa. You just say, Alexa, play I-105 WIOV. She's country and she knows it. It's Luke Bryan. I'm Casey Allen. Rich is going on vacation. He leaves, I believe it's Saturday. I just know he's not going to be in here at all next week. So if you have some vacation time coming up, how long does it take for you to actually feel relaxed when you go on vacation? They say the average amount of time adults say it takes to finally feel relaxed on vacation is 2.6 days. 6% of those polled admit they never feel relaxed, no matter how long their vacation is. But usually a vacation is, you know, a week. 2.6 days, heck, your vacation's almost over. Doesn't seem right. Randy Houser, it's How Country Feels, coming up next.
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0: It's called a smart speaker because even Alexa knows. For country in Pennsylvania, it's I-105 WIOV. You should probably leave. That is Chris Stapleton. Hi, it's Casey. And if you want to live longer, you might if you like doing artsy stuff. Art appreciation gives you a longer life. People who enjoy spending time doing things like visiting art galleries, going to the theater, or other artistic venues and doing it at least once a week were about a year younger biologically than people who rarely made time for that artsy stuff. Painted You Pretty, it's new from Hudson Westbrook, and it's coming up next on I-105.
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2: A better life with Dr. Sanjay Gupta.
3: There are lots of things you can measure to get an idea of how healthy you are at any given moment. Temperature, heart rate, blood pressure, just to name a few. But how about how healthy you will be and how long you're likely to live? According to a new study out of the University at Buffalo, two simple strength tests are pretty accurate at predicting longevity in older women. One is hand grip strength, and the other is how quickly people can stand up from a seated position without using their arms. By the way, I remember interviewing former President Jimmy Carter when he was quite old and being really impressed how he just popped out of the chair without using his arms. Not a lot of older people can actually do that. But I think the message here is that maintaining strength as you age is going to help you perform everyday activities, but also help you avoid injury and stay independent. I'm Dr. Sanjay Gupta, helping you live a better life.
4: 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This is Insight with Chris Van Vliet. Go behind the scenes and beyond the headlines with people like John Cena.
5: That's where Never Give Up comes from. I wasn't Brock. I wasn't Roman. I wasn't Dwayne. I was last.
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4: This is Insight with...

I-105 is absolutely everywhere you are. So download that I-105 app now in Google Play or the Apple App Store. That's new from Luke Combs. It's called Be By You. I'm Casey Allen. For those of you getting ready to head out on vacation like Rich is, if the thought of traveling makes you sick, and I mean literally sick like car sick, forget the Dramamine and reach for some cold water and a turkey sandwich. I'm not kidding. They say a study found that cooling your forehead with a cold rag and eating a protein-rich snack may help you not develop motion sickness. Researchers say that the cold will help keep you from feeling nauseated, while any food that's high in protein can make your stomach more resistant to feeling upset. Some good advice. Here's music from Brad Paisley. It's Mud on the Tires on I-105.

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8: 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For lunch, you're going to have a chili dog because it's also National Chili Dog Day. 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It's Casey. I'll be with you till 2 o'clock today. I've got your e-buzz coming up. I've got a story about Morgan Wallen. Also, something we didn't really want to know about Jelly Roll and Bunny XO. And I'll let you know why the price of ranches in America has increased by 112% over the last 10 years. That's coming up in the e-buzz today on I-105.

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0: 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Download our i105 app now. George Burt and Luke Bryan with Ride, Ride, Ride. Hi, it's Casey. In that set, we also heard from Ella Langley, who has a story about why she kept the last $100 she ever made in tip money.
1: This is the last $100 I made in tip jar that I'm pretty much started this whole thing from. It is a tip jar. So I've been looking for it everywhere. You don't know the amount of times I wanted to spend this $100.

Wherever you listen, we're there, on the air, on the app, on your smart speaker. I-105 WIOV. Sleepless in a hotel room. That is Luke Combs. Good afternoon. It's Casey on this Thursday, and it's time now for your food and drink news. Eggs are a great source of protein, but not all egg preparations are created equal. Poached eggs come in as the best. Boiled eggs after that. Eggs fried in butter is third place. Eggs fried in olive oil or avocado oil, fourth place. And the least healthy method, scrambled eggs made with milk and butter. And what's the difference between jelly, jam, and preserves? Well, jelly is fruit juice with gelatin. That's why it jiggles. Jam has bits of fruit. Preserves have chunks of fruit. Interestingly, jiggles, bits, and chunks are formal Food and Drug Administration terminology. And that is your food and drink news.

0: No radio, no problem. Download that i105 app now. That's Lady A. Good afternoon. It's Casey, and it's time for Did You Know? Did you know around 60% of drivers still have a cassette player in their car, but they don't use it? Did you know if you're average, you will start your car 4 times today? Did you know that the average woman secretly likes vacuuming? Did you know a study out of Yale found that a key to losing weight could be eating breakfast twice a day? Yale found that a key to losing weight could be eating a small one early and then a bigger one a little bit later. Did you know 83% of people say they recently gotten upset with a friend for spoiling the end of a show or movie? Did you know, according to consumer research, the average lifespan of a vacuum cleaner is about 10 years? And did you know giant sporting events like the Olympics can increase your risk of having a heart attack because it puts too much pressure on your heart? That's Did You Know on i105.
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0: 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The Zach Brown Band there with a little chicken fried. It's Casey, and if you missed my e-buzz this morning, Shania Twain recently asked if she were writing That Don't Impress Me Much Today, would she rewrite anything like, you know, like the Brad Pitt name drop? She says, well, you know, I've never met Brad Pitt, and I just don't know whether he's avoiding me because he's offended that I put him in the lyric of a song, or whether he's just never heard the song before. So, no, I wouldn't take Brad out of the song, but maybe I would add some people, like Harry Styles. Morgan Wallen has the most number one hits on the radio from a single album, excluding deluxe editions. He has a total of 7 from I'm the Problem. And if you do include the deluxe editions, he ties with Luke Combs' What You See Ain't Always What You Get and Katy Perry's Teenage Dream, The Complete Collection. The prices of ranches in America have increased by 112% over the last 10 years. An economist for Realtor.com thinks it's because of Taylor Sheridan's shows, Yellowstone. He says the shows introduced ranch culture to a much broader audience, drawing in viewers who fell for the sweeping landscapes and rugged lifestyle long before they ever considered owning a piece of it themselves. And now the Jelly Roll and Bunny XO update nobody asked for. They both unfollowed each other on Instagram, and fans noticed this shortly after Bunny dropped $500,000 on a Rolls Royce. On TV tonight, it's the Super Mario Galaxy movie. There's your e-buzz on i105.
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6: 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I-105 WIOB. Good afternoon, and thank you for joining me. I'm Casey. I leave you now with some good news stories. Three women in Houston were in a car that flew off an HOV overpass and landed upside down on a freeway. Did you see this? Luckily, they all survived thanks to the help of a bunch of strangers. Here's what happened. They were trapped inside, so several strangers stopped their cars and ran over to help. They used whatever they could find, sledgehammers, poles, even their bare hands, to pry the car open. The women were eventually freed by firefighters and taken to the hospital, and all three are expected to survive. And one of the men who stopped and helped said everybody just did their part. They all shook hands afterwards, and then they went their separate ways. Powerball winner Edwin Castro is putting part of his $2 billion jackpot back into his hometown of Altadena. Edwin has spent about $10 million buying 15 lots damaged by the Eaton fire, and he says he plans to build single-family homes for people who want to live in them rather than turn them into rentals. So far, two homes already under construction, and Edwin is also donating three properties to a housing foundation. And more than 3,000 people in Trinidad and Tobago regained their sight during an amazing 12-day medical mission that provided free eye surgeries. They brought in volunteer surgeons who used a high-volume cataract surgery technique that allowed them to perform up to 450 procedures a day. And many of these patients could never have afforded the surgery, so it was truly a blessing. And those are your good news stories. On this Thursday afternoon, I am heading out to Zoe's House Pup Cup and Fundraiser. That's at Lititz Springs Park. And the Hotel Rock Lititz is doing this charity event where they're giving away pup cups for your dog. And although the treats are on them, if you'd like to help a dog in need, Zoe's House will be taking monetary donations as well as donations from their wish list. That goes until 7 o'clock tonight. Until I talk to you tomorrow morning, act as if what you do makes a difference, because it does.

0: 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Good afternoon, I'm Harley. Happy Thursday and happy birthday to me. I tried it my birthday today, and I happened to share a birthday with a number of very special celebrities like Arnold Schwarzenegger, who looks almost as good as I do, well, even though he's much older. Hilary Swank, Lawrence Fishburne, Lisa Kudrow. How about Christopher Nolan? He's the guy who did the hottest movie at the box office right now, Odyssey, among others. Sylvester Stallone's brother, Frank. It's his birthday today. And it's also the birthday of singer Paul Anka and Neil McCoy. So if you see me out today, wish me a happy birthday and give me that wink. Kenny Chesney and Jake Owen coming up on I-105 WIOV.
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It's called the smart speaker because even Alexa knows. For country in Pennsylvania, it's I-105 WIOV. Shaboozy has a new album coming out tomorrow. I've got him with Jelly Roll coming up after Kane Brown. I-105 WIOV.

Hey girl, what's up? I know it's late, but I knew you'd pick it up. Nah, I ain't drunk. Okay, maybe I do have a little buzz, but

0: to.
1: Wherever you listen, we're there. On the air, on the app, on your smart speaker, I-105-WIOV. I'm Harley, and as I turn another year older today, I reflect on some of the struggles that I had to deal with when I was younger that today's kids, well, have no appreciation for. For example, having to sit and wait by the phone for an important call because you weren't carrying your phone with you everywhere back then. How about you start to type something on a typewriter, you mess up, you have to start all over again? Not anymore. And we didn't have spell check then either. How about going to an actual library to research a paper that you're writing and not having AI to write your paper for you? And of course, sitting by the radio waiting for your school to be called on a snow day. And it was really bad, like if your school was like at the end of the alphabet. You know, sorry, kids who went to Warwick, you had to sit through the whole list before they got to you. And today's kids will never know the struggle. Zach, John King, and Joe Nichols coming up on I-105 WIOV.
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4: Now, New Holland Toyota traffic on I-105.
5: It's a major road work delays. Lancaster County 222 northbound approaching Brownstown. Southbound side backed up even worse than the northbound side. Slow go as you head down south of Ephrata, down past Brownstown and north of the Oregon Pike. Heading up to Brownstown, expect delays. And you got a fender bender on the 30 westbound ramp at Roarstown Road. That's off to the side in the clearing stage. Berks County looking good on 176, 12 in the West Shore Bypass. No delays on I-78. John Wilsbach, right now traffic.
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10: Bye-bye tomorrow morning, folks. 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
5: We're dealing with these emergency road repairs on 222 near Brownstown in Lancaster County. That's got both sides backed up. You've got about a 2 to 3 mile backlog, 222 south, heading down to Brownstown, then about a 2 mile backlog approaching Brownstown. Expect delays there. Both sides of 222, 272 is your alternate. That's running a little extra heavy. No issues on 30. 283 looks good. Have an accident in Mount Joy that's clearing up on East Main Street, Route 230. Berks County looking good on 176 and 12. No issue, 78. John Wilsbach, right now traffic.
6: Where does a little bit of country mean a lot of savings? New Holland.
7: A better life with Dr. Sanjay Gupta.
8: Staying active every day will go a long way towards helping you live a happy, healthy, and pain-free life. 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It reinforces the alignment, stability, and coordinated muscle activation that supports how your body moves, whether you're doing strenuous exercise or simply going about your daily life. This is according to Dana Santis, a strength and conditioning specialist. Even though you walk every day, Dana does say you can make small adjustments to immediately improve your walking mechanics. 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

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And I've got Tyler Hubbard coming up after Lainey Wilson on I-105 WIOV.

0: Download our app. Listen to Pennsylvania's country leader anywhere. I-105 WIOV. Jason Aldean, don't tell on me. And don't you go around talking behind Jason Aldean's back either, because your big mouth can get you into trouble. Aldean revealed recently that after the controversy surrounding his song Try That in a Small Town, some of his own crew members started to whisper about Jason and some of his career choices. Aldean did not appreciate that. He said, it's one thing to disagree with me. That's not a problem. But when you talk behind my back and I'm paying your bills, you're out. And he meant it. So his crew might look a little different next time you see him from the last time you saw him. Blake Shelton and Jordan Davis coming up on I-105 WIOV.
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4: Lancaster County doing those emergency road repairs on 222 near Brownstown. That's got about a 2 mile backlog, 222 south down to Brownstown, and 222 northbound heading up to Brownstown. Expect delays in that area. 272, your alternate, running heavy. 30's in good shape. 501 busy, but no problems there. Have a disabled vehicle in Elizabethtown on Schaefer Road at Mount Joy Street. We're in good shape through Berks County. No issues on the West Shore Bypass. Getting busier on 1278. Looks good. John Wilspach, right now traffic.

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Congratulations to Russell Dickerson and his wife Kaylee, who just announced they're expecting baby number 3 to go along with their two boys, Remington and Radford. I wonder if baby number 3 will also

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4: Now, New Holland Toyota traffic on I-105.
5: Lancaster County doing those emergency road repairs on 222 near Brownstown. That's got about a 2 mile backlog, 222 south down to Brownstown, and 222 northbound heading up to Brownstown. Expect delays in that area. 272, your alternate, running heavy. 30's in good shape. 501 busy, but no problems there. Have a disabled vehicle in Elizabethtown on Schaefer Road at Mount Joy Street. We're in good shape through Berks County. No issues on the West Shore Bypass. Getting busier on 1278. Looks good. John Wills, Spike, right now traffic.
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1: 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I'm Harley, and America is in the midst of a protein craze right now. They're sticking extra protein in just about every food imaginable. But nutrition experts say one of the best sources of protein, eggs. We have them every day for breakfast. And the healthiest way to eat an egg is to poach it. Although I think the nutrition experts are forgetting one thing. Poached eggs don't taste like anything unless you have all that unhealthy hollandaise sauce on it. Here's George Burge and Luke Bryan, I-105 WIOV.

0: 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Well, Carrie Underwood, is she returning to American Idol, the new season? Well, she has not signed a contract yet, or at least hasn't made any announcement to that effect. Neither has Luke Bryan. So we're going to keep an eye on that, see if Luke and Carrie will be returning for the next season of American Idol. But what we do know is we're only about a month away from the American Idol auditions. 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If you're interested, Hudson Westbrook, Dan and Shay on the way. I-105 WIOV.
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4: Doing road repairs, 222 at Brownstown. That's got 222 south slow just after Ephrata, down past the Brownstown exit, and 222 northbound backed up to the Oregon Pike exit. Expect some creep and crawl through those areas. 272 your alternate, that's running heavy, and 772 also busy there in the Brownstown area. 30 east looking good between 283 and 222. Have an accident in Lancaster City on Mifflin Street at Water Street, and they're clearing that one in Elizabeth Township on 322 at 501. Fire crews out in Mountville, Providence Place at Spring Hill Lane. Berks County, we're looking good on 12 and 222. Busy on the West Shore Bypass at 176. John Wills Spock, right now traffic. Where?

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4: Now, New Holland Toyota traffic on I-105.
5: We're dealing with these road repair delays in the Brownstown area of Lancaster County. 222 north and southbound near Brownstown. Already about a 2 mile backlog both directions. Expect delays, heavy slow on 772, making your way through Brownstown there at Main Street. Also busy on 272 as the alternate. 30 east looking good between 283 and 222. Have a disabled vehicle on Chester Road at the Lititz Pike. Berks County, busy but moving well on 176 and 12. Watch your speed, 61 in Shoemakersville. No delays on I-78. John Will Spock, right now traffic.
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Don't wait, because back to school's coming. You're going to be very busy, and you want to get those $70 VIP tickets before they sell out, and that's going to happen soon. Sunday, October 4th, Overlook Park in Manheim Township. You're going to be able to see Tyler Hubbard and Nate Smith with Josh Ross, Harper Grace, and Trent Becker in the Collective, sponsored by Rutters, the law offices of Metzger, Wickersham, Helm Construction, and Ashley, WIOV.com. And I have Harper Grace coming up after Lone Star on I-105 WIOV.

0: Wherever you listen, we are there. On the air, on the app, on your smart speaker, I-105 WIOV. Zach Brown is going to be on Celebrity Family Feud tonight, 8 o'clock on ABC. Can't wait for him to say something that gets a reaction out of Steve Harvey. Taylor Swift and Tim McGraw coming up on I-105 WIOV.
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2: If I were to ask you what makes for a good night's sleep, you'd probably say a dark, quiet room, not too many things on your mind. But every night when you go to get some Z's, how often do you really think about the temperature in your bedroom? Temperature may be one of the most underappreciated factors in sleep. That's according to the Senior Vice President of Research and Scientific Affairs at the National Sleep Foundation. We often hear about lights and screens and stress, but even modest changes in temperature and airflow can influence both how quickly you fall asleep and how deeply you stay asleep. Most experts will recommend a room temperature of 60 to 67 degrees Fahrenheit. You might also experiment with your sheets and what you actually wear to bed. Play around a bit and see what improves your sleep. 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I'm Dr. Sanjay Gupta, helping you live a better life.
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2: Staying active every day will go a long way towards helping you live a happy, healthy, and pain-free life. And there's perhaps no movement more fundamental than walking. It reinforces the alignment, stability, and coordinated muscle activation that supports how your body moves, whether you're doing strenuous exercise or simply going about your daily life. This is according to Dana Santis, a strength and conditioning specialist. Even though you walk every day, Dana does say you can make small adjustments to immediately improve your walking mechanics. So, keep your rib cage stacked over your pelvis. 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Allow your arms to swing naturally in coordination with your legs. 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I'm Dr. Sanjay Gupta, helping you live a better life.
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I-105 WIOV. I'm Harley riding off. Rich and Casey back tomorrow. They're going to have your chance to win tickets to the legendary Combine Demo Derby at the Buck Saturday night from I-105 WIOV.

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